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2: 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See you at the bar, you was hardly talking. That's when I knew that your heart was scarring. Friends to lovers need a part to star in. Like, wait, babe, let me.

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Deutschlands

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Grab my glasses, I'm out the door. I'm gonna hit this city. 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Cause when I leave for the night, I ain't coming.

FM. And I can't fight the feeling. I'm ready to die. Alex Warren. Emerald Eyes. Deutschlands Biggste Beats.

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It's all about. 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Be my serotonin, tell me why lies.

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See you at the bar, you was hardly talking. That's when I knew that your heart was scarring. Friends to lovers need a part to star in. Like, wait, babe, let me.

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4: 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I, for some reason or another, I convinced myself so strongly that nobody could.